forever, and that's a mighty long time. 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

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What's that? 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Yeah.

0: 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They are all fine as Mink and Sable. You may not be classed with the elite, baby.
1: I try.
0: And you may not be hip to that jive like they talk in the street.

happens most of the time. And the feeling is laid back. Palm trees grow and rents are low.